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1: Ma'am, are these your belongings? 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
2: 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Only did he say candidate will be used against you in a court of law.

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2: Daddy?
0: Primavera.
3: Jerry.
2: Yeah.
3: Okay,
2: but
3: I never see.
2: Come eat.
3: I mean,
2: I'm
3: tired.
2: Just come eat.
3: Lena, I'll be in a minute, I promise. Stop.
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3: Shut the door.